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3: Good evening and happy Monday, Central Illinois. Here's your WAND forecast. Riding into this evening with just a few passing clouds and overnight lows only in the low 70s. We're mild tonight and we're back to hot conditions tomorrow with our Tuesday afternoon underneath plenty of sunshine, warming back up into those upper 80s and low 90s once again. I'm meteorologist Olivia Colon.
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8: Good evening and happy Monday, Central Illinois. Here's your WAND forecast. Riding into this evening with just a few passing clouds and overnight lows only in the low 70s. We're mild tonight and we're back to hot conditions tomorrow with our Tuesday afternoon underneath plenty of sunshine, warming back up into those upper 80s and low 90s once again. I'm meteorologist Olivia Colon.
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5: Good evening and happy Monday, Central Illinois. Here's your WAND forecast. Riding into this evening with just a few passing clouds and overnight lows only in the low 70s. We're mild tonight and we're back to hot conditions tomorrow with our Tuesday afternoon underneath plenty of sunshine, warming back up into those upper 80s and low 90s once again. I'm meteorologist Olivia Colon.
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9: Good evening, Central Illinois. Here's your WAND forecast. Other than a few passing clouds, we're mostly clear tonight with overnight lows in the low 70s. We're mild, but tomorrow we're unseasonably warm again with temperatures under mostly sunny skies, warming up to the upper 80s and low 90s once again for your Tuesday afternoon before some rain returns late tomorrow night to gradually cool us down throughout the week. I'm Olivia Colon.
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1: Good evening, Central Illinois. Here's your WAND forecast. Other than a few passing clouds, we're mostly clear tonight with overnight lows in the low 70s. We're mild, but tomorrow we're unseasonably warm again with temperatures under mostly sunny skies, warming up to the upper 80s and low 90s once again for your Tuesday afternoon before some rain returns late tomorrow night to gradually cool us down throughout the week. I'm Olivia Colon.
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9: Good evening, Central Illinois. Here's your WAND forecast. Other than a few passing clouds, we're mostly clear tonight with overnight lows in the low 70s. We're mild, but tomorrow we're unseasonably warm again with temperatures under mostly sunny skies, warming up to the upper 80s and low 90s once again for your Tuesday afternoon before some rain returns late tomorrow night to gradually cool us down throughout the week. I'm Olivia Colon.
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8: Good evening, Central Illinois. Here's your WAND forecast. Other than a few passing clouds, we're mostly clear tonight with overnight lows in the low 70s. We're mild, but tomorrow we're unseasonably warm again with temperatures under mostly sunny skies, warming up to the upper 80s and low 90s once again for your Tuesday afternoon before some rain returns late tomorrow night to gradually cool us down throughout the week. I'm Olivia Colon.
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1: Good evening, Central Illinois. Here's your WAND forecast. Other than a few passing clouds, we're mostly clear tonight with overnight lows in the low 70s. We're mild, but tomorrow we're unseasonably warm again with temperatures under mostly sunny skies, warming up to the upper 80s and low 90s once again for your Tuesday afternoon before some rain returns late tomorrow night to gradually cool us down throughout the week. I'm Olivia Colon.
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4: Good evening, Central Illinois. Here's your WAND forecast. Other than a few passing clouds, we're mostly clear tonight with overnight lows in the low 70s. We're mild, but tomorrow we're unseasonably warm again with temperatures under mostly sunny skies, warming up to the upper 80s and low 90s once again for your Tuesday afternoon before some rain returns late tomorrow night to gradually cool us down throughout the week. I'm Olivia Colon.
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14: Good evening, Central Illinois. Here's your WAND forecast. Other than a few passing clouds, we're mostly clear tonight with overnight lows in the low 70s. We're mild, but tomorrow we're unseasonably warm again with temperatures under mostly sunny skies warming up to the upper 80s and low 90s once again for your Tuesday afternoon before some rain returns late tomorrow night to gradually cool us down throughout the week. I'm Olivia Colon.
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1: WPAX News Center, I'm Dave Gall. And back to the rebels that overnight airstrikes targeted the Red Sea island of Camaran and two other regions. Houthi-run Al-Mashira satellite TV network blamed Saudi Arabia. The kingdom did not immediately comment. Minnesota Congresswoman Ilhan Omar says she will not be silenced. She calls a search of her Washington home part of President Trump's intimidation campaign. Her word, House Democratic leaders are condemning the search of Omar's home as an abuse of power by the Republican administration. Federal agents search her home as part of a criminal investigation. In Jacksonville, Illinois College has got a lot of money to help give students the help they need. The college says it's getting $3 million over 5 years under what's called a Title III Strengthening Institutions Program to help the college's compass. We're up to the minute news anytime. Head to CapitalCityNow.com. I'm Dave Dahl in the WTAX News Center.
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2: Major League Baseball playoffs, NLCS Game 2. The Brewers won 7-4, lead the series 2-0 over the Dodgers. ALCS Game 1, Cleveland won in Tampa 7-3. And Monday Night Football, the Bills beat the Rams 37-34 in overtime. 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
3: Well, if you like that heat from yesterday, you will enjoy today. Another chance for record-breaking temperatures across much of all of central Illinois, I should say. Nothing but sunshine. We will have the low 90s today with strong winds out of the southwest. Late tonight, we will see temperatures drop down to those 60s. As storm chances increase, expect a soggy morning commute for Wednesday. With that WAND weather forecast, I'm meteorologist Nick Patrick.
2: It's 69 degrees at 6:04. Good morning. I'm J.J. Gerard. Hey, thanks for waking up with Rewind 93. 3.5. Okay, I'll be quiet. Oh, no, I know. I know. It's early. I know. A little literal bathroom humor. It's the first thing coming up next.

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2: 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That was a good one. And you're nasty.
1: Awful, awful. Yeah, he's heading right into the apology box. Let's start Stupid Tuesday. Come on.
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5: Partly sunny, hot and humid, another record high today. We'll get to 92, 69 with showers, maybe a thunderstorm tonight, more tomorrow, and 73, 75 Thursday with rain and then frost Friday night. Oh my God. 69 degrees at 6:16. Coming up after Mike and the Mechanics. I can speak, I know. Start Stupid Tuesday with being a Karen actually helped, and airplane bathroom. Plural next.

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1: You remember yesterday I told you about the woman walking her dog who freaked out when she saw a mariachi band in a park and shouted, "Go back to Mexico?" Well, that stupid little stunt that interrupted a marriage proposal inspired a small business owner to give the new bride-to-be her wedding dress for free. Lisa, the owner, saw the video.
2: I came across it in social media, and I think it really hit hard to me because as a Hispanic, Latin, woman-owned business, that is unacceptable behavior. I felt like I wanted to show her that there's kindness in this world and that the world is not full of hate and that love, true love, will always win.
3: It honestly just gives me faith that there's a lot of kind people out there who are willing to look past the situation and help me out.
1: That's Haley, the new fiance. So Karen actually helped her by being Karen? Okay. An American Airlines flight from Madrid to Dallas last week had to be diverted to land in New York because all but two of the toilets on board broke. They stopped working. Ooh. Air traffic control, help.
4: American 37, we're going to declare a ponton for an overweight landing.
5: American 37 Heavy, the den needs to know the reason for the divert.
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4: That's affirmative.
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1: Interesting to hear air traffic control and a pilot say potty back and forth. Jimmy Fallon poked fun at them.
6: An American Airlines plane had to be diverted after six toilets stopped working mid-flight. It was weird when passengers said, six toilets aren't working, and the crew was like, the plane only has three.
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1: From WPAX News Center, I'm Dave Dahl. Emergency help for Krista Pike was delayed by confusion among first responders and Tennessee prison officials following her failed execution last month. According to 911 dispatch recordings reviewed by the Associated Press, those recordings show precious minutes elapsed as officials and responders tried to figure out whether the request for emergency help in the execution chamber was legitimate. Six Flags has temporarily closed nine roller coasters across six amusement parks. The news came after one person died and several others were hurt in an incident involving a coaster at Six Flags over Georgia near Atlanta. A bipartisan group of governors, including Illinois' Governor Pritzker, is advocating reliability in the regional power grid serving part of the state. Pritzker announced the PJM Collaborative during a governor's summit in Illinois. They say states will have a place to work together. The regional grid operator that manages the flow of electricity. For up-to-the-minute news anytime, head to capitalcitynow.com. I'm Dave Dahl in the WTAX News Center.
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2: Temperatures just skyrocket again for today. We will have highs near record-breaking pretty much across the board. Plenty of sunshine, very hot. High temperatures, low 90s today is what it looks like. So winds out of the southwest driving in that heat and humidity. We'll drop to the 60s tonight. Clouds start to build in and storm chances return for Wednesday morning. With that WAND weather forecast, I'm meteorologist Nick Patrick.
3: Temperatures going the wrong way there, Nick. It's 67 degrees at 6:34 in the morning. I'm JJ Gerard. The biggest Hollywood flop ever. Got a big loss for Breaking Bad, plus Scream's 30th birthday gift to you and me. And Scream turns 30 this year. Hollywood Scoop is coming up next.

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2: The new Tom Cruise movie Digger might be the biggest Hollywood flop of all time. 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
3: Digger here got us into this mess, and Digger's gonna dig us out.
4: I wasn't expecting that.
2: I don't think Digger can get you out of that one there. Breaking Bad star R.J. Mitty has passed. He played Walter White Jr., Bryan Cranston's son in the show. He took his own life yesterday. Bryan Cranston posted a touching message on Instagram, reacting to it, said, R.J., my sweet son on Breaking Bad has died. I met him when he was only 14 when he was cast in a part that he played with such joy and enthusiasm. Born with cerebral palsy, he never ever allowed that challenge to be an excuse for anything. He met the demanding shooting schedule head on with great determination. It is especially devastating to hear that he took his own life. Also noted that he and RJ texted a couple weeks ago to plan a lunch meetup that obviously didn't get a chance to happen. If you or someone you know is thinking about taking their own life, call 988, the Suicide Crisis Lifeline. It's free, confidential, and available 24/7. And Scream is celebrating its 30th anniversary with a limited edition collector set. Only costs $110 with the original movie on 4K Ultra HD and Blu-ray and a blood-splattered replica of the cordless phone Drew Barrymore answered at the beginning of the movie. The phone rings and plays movie quotes, too, like...
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12: Partly sunny, hot, and humid. 92 this afternoon. That'll be another record. We set one yesterday also. Then a chance of a shower and maybe a thunderstorm late tonight, down to 69. And more tomorrow in 73. And more on Thursday in 75. And maybe some frost Friday night. I know, right? 68 degrees at 646. Coming up after AHA! Stupid Tuesday continues with a hot mic on live TV. And some AI researchers assuming something stupid next.

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1: A play-by-play guy on ESPN is in it up to here for this stupid thing he said on a hot mic. ESPN's Tom Hart comparing his bad hotel breakfast to the University of North Carolina quarterback.
2: A hotel breakfast was the Billy Edmonds Jr. of hotel breakfast.
1: Oh.
2: Take a look at leaders.
1: Yeah, and the other guy just went right on and ignored it. AI researchers are so confident in the tech that they are taking up smoking because they know that AI will cure cancer.
3: I think there's a profound truth to Pascal saying that every human has a God-shaped hole in their heart. Many of these folks in Silicon Valley who are building this technology have filled that hole with the machine god of AGI. So many AI researchers have started smoking as a way of signaling to other researchers how much they believe in AI.
4: That makes no sense. What do you
3: think? I believe so much in AI that it's going to cure cancer. So I'm showing you my chips are all in.
1: Oh my God.
5: It's a bold strategy, Cotton. Let's see if it pays off for them.
1: Yeah, pop the popcorn. This should be a good show.
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1: From the WPAX News Center, I'm Dave Dahl. Ukraine received no early warning from its partners about a Russian missile strike on Kyiv. President Vladimir Zelensky emphasized intelligence from partners is crucial to saving lives. The attack was part of Russia's intensified aerial assaults, including ballistic missiles and drones. Pope Leo has arrived at a hospital in Rome for surgery to remove a nodule from his lung. He walked in and waved to well-wishers gathered outside the Vatican, says he'll be hospitalized for at least a week. Sojourn Shelter and Services in Springfield provides services to domestic violence victims and their families in five counties. And there's a comedy fundraiser, Stand Up for Sojourn, Friday night. You can learn more about that at capitalcitynow.com. 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
2: Major League Baseball playoffs, NLCS Game 2. The Brewers won 7-4, lead the series 2-0 over the Dodgers. ALCS Game 1, Cleveland won in Tampa 7-3. And Monday Night Football, the Bills beat the Rams 37-34 in overtime. The Bears play in Atlanta next Sunday. 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
3: Well, if you like that heat from yesterday, you will enjoy today. Another chance for record-breaking temperatures across much of all of central Illinois, I should say. Nothing but sunshine. We will have the low 90s today with strong winds out of the southwest. Late tonight, we will see temperatures drop down to those 60s as storm chances increase. Expect a soggy morning commute for Wednesday. With that WAND weather forecast, I'm meteorologist Nick Patrick.
2: 69 degrees as the sun's starting to peek over the horizon at 7:03, and we like to swear online, plus our veggies are not as good for us now. And should Halloween be a national holiday? Enough to get you through a quick conversation is next.

0: 3.5 Mornings with JJ Gerard. Here's enough to get you through a quick conversation.
1: It's Tuesday, and we are number 8. We, our state, Illinois, number 8 biggest potty mouths in the country in online posts and comments, ahead of 42 other states, plus D.C., Guam, and Puerto Rico. And get this, Iowa is number 1. That's my home state. Just keeping up the tradition. Election day is 3 weeks from today. Get that duty off your plate and off your mind today. Early voting is open in the clerk's office in the county building downtown on 9th from 8 to 4:30. Experts are saying now that vegetables are only half as nutritious as they were 60 years ago. I think in that amount of time, they'd be rotten and thrown out. What do you think? Huh? Maybe? I know. Our current vegetable crops are half as nutritious because of declining soil quality. So, cake for breakfast, lunch, and dinner? What do you say? Hey, more than half of us U.S. adults think Halloween should be a national holiday. What do you think? And more than two-thirds of us think Halloween is just as much for grown-ups as it is for kids. Candy company Ferrero says so. So there. Meh. And it's National No Bra Day. Are you celebrating? I'm celebrating. I don't even own one. It's a day to promote breast cancer awareness, and it's a reminder for all women to get screened. Hashtag No Bra Day. And to celebrate, here are a few throwback jokes from the late night guys about underwear.
2: According to a new study, nearly half of Americans have worn the same pair of underwear at least 2 days in a row. That's right, nearly half of Americans are men.
3: This is weird. Victoria's Secret, you probably heard about this. They've unveiled a new $2 million bra. Mm-hmm. This is a good sign of the times. In this economy, they unveiled a new $2 million bra encrusted with diamonds, topaz, and sapphire. Yep, they're calling it perfect for the woman who wants to get to second base with a gay man.
4: I read that because of shoplifting, a Target store in New York is now locking up their underwear. And meanwhile, over at Walmart, they're using underwear as a face mask to cook meth.
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8: Sunny, hot, and humid. Okay, a few clouds too. 92, that'll be another record. We set one yesterday also. Then showers with a chance of a thunderstorm late. 69 tonight. We're going to get wet tomorrow. Maybe a thunderstorm also. 73 tomorrow. Same on Thursday and 75. And then possibly some frost Friday night. Has Mother Nature seen her therapist? She's a little off. The bipolar is coming back. 69 degrees at first

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2: This guy's fight with his printer is going viral.
3: Looking for a job right now, and I'm trying to print up my resume, and my deceased father has left a printer at home, and I'm like, okay, cool, I'm going to check out the printer. And the printer's like, hey, we're connected to the old Wi-Fi. I'm like, all right, cool, we have new Wi-Fi. After it's done updating, it's like, hey, by the way, you need to sign in with your HP account. I'm like, an account for a printer? All right, whatever. I make an account. It's like, oh, sorry, you need the app. And the app's like, hey, you're not connected to the Wi-Fi network properly. And then by the time it's updated, it's like, oh, by the way, this is registered to your father's account. You're going to have to call support. And then by the time I'm done with that, it's finally ready to set up. And then I find out that you need to pay $8 a month to use the printer. Are you serious right now? Like, I know it's something small, but what... A subscription to use the device that's already in my house? Are you serious?
2: Don't tell him how much ink cartridges cost. You're playing with fire there, bub. And there's new allergy-free peanut butter you might see in stores next year. But it's, get this, not intended for people with allergies because the nut company who invented it can't guarantee that it's safe to eat. What, doctor?
4: I am worried, you know, are people going to have, like, this one and think it's the one that's the protein-free one and then accidentally have the real one. I don't know. Is it going to cause more problems? Or is it just going to, like, take over the world and there's just not going to be, like, any of these, you know, peanut protein high allergenic ones existing anymore?
2: Oh, so you're just teasing the people with the peanut allergies. Totally a Gen X thing to do. Let's go play dodgeball.
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1: From the WTAX News Center, I'm Dave Gall. And that Houthi rebels said overnight airstrikes targeted the Red Sea island of Cameron and two other regions. Houthi-run Al-Mashira satellite TV network blamed Saudi Arabia. The kingdom did not immediately comment. Minnesota Congresswoman Ilhan Omar says she will not be silenced. She calls a search of her Washington home part of President Trump's intimidation campaign. Her word, House Democratic leaders are condemning the search of Omar's home as an abuse of power by the Republican administration. Federal agents search her home as part of a criminal investigation. In Jacksonville, Illinois College has got a lot of money to help give students the help they need. The college says it's getting $3 million over 5 years under what's called a Title III Strengthening Institutions Program to help the college's compass. We're up to the minute news anytime. Head to CapitalCityNow.com. I'm Dave Dahl in the WTAX News Center.
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2: Temperatures just skyrocket again for today. We will have highs near record-breaking pretty much across the board. Plenty of sunshine, very hot. High temperatures, low 90s today is what it looks like. So winds out of the southwest driving in that heat and humidity. We'll drop to the 60s tonight. Clouds start to build in and storm chances return for Wednesday morning. With that WAND weather forecast, I'm meteorologist Nick Patrick.
3: Looks nice from this side of the glass. 69 degrees at 7:33. Heck of a lot warmer than it was earlier in the week, wasn't it? Yeah, or earlier last week, I guess. Let's see what's on now. Oh, the Daily Donut's coming up next with a little literal bathroom humor.

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1: Jimmy and his daughter made me laugh on Facebook, so I have to share. 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
1: Sunny, some clouds, some humidity, some heat. 92 today, that'll be a record like yesterday. We set a record yesterday. And shower, maybe a thunderstorm late tonight, continuing tomorrow and through Thursday. 73 tomorrow, 75 Thursday, maybe some frost Friday night.

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2: You remember yesterday I told you about the woman walking her dog who freaked out when she saw a mariachi band in a park and shouted, "Go back to Mexico?" Well, that stupid little stunt that interrupted a marriage proposal inspired a small business owner to give the new bride-to-be her wedding dress for free. Lisa, the owner, saw the video.
3: I came across it in social media, and I think it really hit hard to me because as a Hispanic, Latin, woman-owned business, that is unacceptable behavior. I felt like I wanted to show her that there's kindness in this world and that the world is not full of hate and that love, true love, will always win.
4: It honestly just gives me faith that there's a lot of kind people out there who are willing to look past the situation and help me out.
2: That's Haley, the new fiance. So Karen actually helped her by being Karen? Okay. An American Airlines flight from Madrid to Dallas last week had to be diverted to land in New York because all but two of the toilets on board broke. They stopped working. Ooh. Air traffic control, help.
5: American 37, we're going to declare a ponton for an overweight landing.
6: American 37 Heavy, the den needs to know the reason for the divert.
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2: Interesting to hear air traffic control and a pilot say potty back and forth. Jimmy Fallon poked fun at them.
7: An American Airlines plane had to be diverted after six toilets stopped working mid-flight. It was weird when passengers said, six toilets aren't working, and the crew was like, the plane only has three.
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1: The iPhone 18 is out and the reviews are glowing. Your kids say they've never seen you ignore them for something so sleek. Your spouse says if you're going to blow the weekend checking fantasy football stats on a phone, this is the one. The guy stuck behind you in traffic says even though the light turned green, he'd miss it too if he had that to look at while driving. The bags under your eyes say they're actually bigger than when you were hooked on speed during your college wrestling days. And your toilet says, never in its life have you dropped something so beautiful into it. The iPhone 18. So technologically advanced, it doesn't just add to your life, it erases it.
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1: From the WPAX News Center, I'm Dave Dahl. Emergency help for Krista Pike was delayed by confusion among first responders and Tennessee prison officials following her failed execution last month. According to 911 dispatch recordings reviewed by the Associated Press, those recordings show precious minutes elapsed as officials and responders tried to figure out whether the request for emergency help in the execution chamber was legitimate. Six Flags has temporarily closed nine roller coasters across six amusement parks. The news came after one person died and several others were hurt in an incident involving a coaster at Six Flags over in Georgia, near Atlanta. A bipartisan group of governors, including Illinois' Governor Pritzker, is advocating reliability in the regional power grid serving part of the state. Pritzker announced the PJM Collaborative during a governor's summit in Illinois. They say states will have a place to work together. The regional grid operator that manages the flow of electricity. For up-to-the-minute news anytime, head to capitalcitynow.com. I'm Dave Dahl in the WTAX News Center.
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2: Major League Baseball playoffs NLCS Game 2. The Brewers won 7-4, lead the series 2-0 over the Dodgers. ALCS Game 1, Cleveland won in Tampa 7-3. And Monday Night Football, the Bills beat the Rams 37-34 in overtime. The Bears play in Atlanta next Sunday. 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
3: Well, if you like that heat from yesterday, you will enjoy today. Another chance for record-breaking temperatures across much of all of central Illinois, I should say. Nothing but sunshine. We will have the low 90s today with strong winds out of the southwest. Late tonight, we will see temperatures drop down to those 60s. As storm chances increase, expect a soggy morning commute for Wednesday. With that WAND weather forecast, I'm meteorologist Nick Patrick.
2: Sunny at 69 degrees at 8:03. Good morning, I'm J.J. Gerard. Let's see, what do we got? The biggest Hollywood flop ever. Got a big loss for Breaking Bad, and Scream turns 30 this year. I've got a gift for you and me also. Celebrity Scoop is next.

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2: The new Tom Cruise movie Digger might be the biggest Hollywood flop of all time. Word around Tinseltown is that it's on track to lose $245 million.
3: Digger here got us into this mess, and Digger's gonna dig us out.
4: I wouldn't expect that.
2: I don't think Digger can get you out of that one there. Breaking Bad star R.J. Mitty has passed. He played Walter White Jr., Bryan Cranston's son in the show. He took his own life yesterday. Bryan Cranston posted a touching message on Instagram, reacted to it, said, "RJ, my sweet son on Breaking Bad has died. I met him when he was only 14 when he was cast in a part that he played with such joy and enthusiasm. Born with cerebral palsy, he never ever allowed that challenge to be an excuse for anything. He met the demanding shooting schedule head on with great determination. It is especially devastating to hear that he took his own life. Also know that he and RJ texted a couple weeks ago to plan a lunch meetup that obviously didn't get a chance to happen. If you or someone you know is thinking about taking their own life, call 988, the Suicide Crisis Lifeline. It's free, confidential, and available 24/7. And Scream is celebrating its 30th anniversary with a limited edition collector set. Only costs $110 with the original movie on 4K Ultra HD and Blu-ray and a blood-splattered replica of the cordless phone Drew Barrymore answered at the beginning of the movie. The phone rings and plays movie quotes, too, like...
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12: Partly sunny, hot, and humid, 92 today. That would be a record. We set one yesterday. And showers and thunderstorms come in tonight, tomorrow, and Thursday, and then colder Friday. Could see some frost Friday night. 69 at 8:14.

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1: Play-by-play guy on ESPN is in it up to here for this stupid thing he said on a hot mic. ESPN's Tom Hart comparing his bad hotel breakfast to the University of North Carolina quarterback.
2: A hotel breakfast was the Billy Edwards Jr. of hotel breakfast.
1: Oh.
2: Take a look at leaders.
1: Yeah, and the other guy just went right on and ignored it. AI researchers are so confident in the tech that they are taking up smoking because they know that AI will cure cancer.
3: I think there's a profound truth to the Pascal saying that every human has a God-shaped hole in their heart. Many of these folks in Silicon Valley who are building this technology have filled that hole with the machine god of AGI. So many AI researchers have started smoking as a way of signaling to other researchers how much they believe in AI.
4: That makes no sense. What do you
3: think? I believe so much in AI that it's going to cure cancer. So I'm showing you my chips are all in.
1: Oh my God.
5: 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Let's see if it pays off for him.
1: Yeah, pop the popcorn. This should be a good show.
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1: From the WPAX News Center, I'm Dave Dahl. Ukraine received no early warning from its partners about a Russian missile strike on Kyiv. President Vladimir Zelensky emphasized intelligence from partners is crucial to saving lives. The attack was part of Russia's intensified aerial assaults, including ballistic missiles and drones. Pope Leo has arrived at a hospital in Rome for surgery to remove a nodule from his lung. He walked in and waved to well-wishers gathered outside the Vatican, says he'll be hospitalized for at least a week. Sojourn Shelter and Services in Springfield provide services to domestic violence victims and their families in 5 counties. And there's a comedy fundraiser, Stand Up for Sojourn, Friday night. You can learn more about that at capitalcitynow.com. For up-to-the-minute news anytime, head to capitalcitynow.com. I'm Dave Dahl in the WTAX News Center.
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3: Temperatures just skyrocket again for today. We will have highs near record breaking pretty much across the board. Plenty of sunshine, very hot. High temperatures, low 90s today is what it looks like. So winds out of the southwest driving in that heat and humidity. We'll drop to the 60s tonight. Clouds start to build in and storm chances return for Wednesday morning. With that WAND weather forecast, I'm meteorologist Nick Patrick.
2: 71 degrees at 8:31 on the way. We like to swear online, plus veggies are not as good for us now as they were in the past. 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
1: It's Tuesday, and we are number 8. We, our state, Illinois, number 8 biggest potty mouths in the country in online posts and comments, ahead of 42 other states, plus D.C., Guam, and Puerto Rico. And get this, Iowa is number 1. That's my home state. Just keeping up the tradition. Election day is 3 weeks from today. Get that duty off your plate and off your mind today. Early voting is open in the clerk's office in the county building downtown on 9th from 8 to 4:30. Experts are saying now that vegetables are only half as nutritious as they were 60 years ago. I think in that amount of time, they'd be rotten and thrown out. What do you think? Huh? Maybe? I know. Our current vegetable crops are half as nutritious because of declining soil quality. So, cake for breakfast, lunch, and dinner? What do you say? Hey, more than half of us U.S. adults think Halloween should be a national holiday. What do you think? And more than two-thirds of us think Halloween is just as much for grown-ups as it is for kids. Candy company Ferrero says so. So there. Meh. And it's National No Bra Day. Are you celebrating? I'm celebrating. I don't even own one. It's a day to promote breast cancer awareness, and it's a reminder for all women to get screened. Hashtag No Bra Day. And to celebrate, here are a few throwback jokes from the late night guys about underwear.
2: According to a new study, nearly half of Americans have worn the same pair of underwear at least 2 days in a row. That's right, nearly half of Americans are men.
3: This is weird. Victoria's Secret, you probably heard about this. They've unveiled a new $2 million bra. Mm-hmm. This is a good sign of the times. In this economy, they unveiled a new $2 million bra encrusted with diamonds, topaz, and sapphire. Yep, they're calling it perfect for the woman who wants to get to second base with a gay man.
4: I read that because of shoplifting, a Target store in New York is now locking up their underwear. Meanwhile, over at Walmart, they're using underwear as a face mask to cook meth.
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12: Some sunshine, some clouds, some heat, a lot of it. 92, that'll be a record. We set one yesterday also. 69 then tonight, 73 tomorrow, and 75 Thursday. But showers and thunderstorms tonight through Thursday. Maybe some frost Friday night. Yeah, right. 72 with sunshine at 8:45 at the SMTD studio. We'll wrap up Stupid Tuesday with an allergy-free peanut butter and a guy picking a fight next.

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1: This guy's fight with his printer is going viral.
2: Looking for a job right now, and I'm trying to print up my resume, and my deceased father has left a printer at home, and I'm like, okay, cool, I'm going to check out the printer. And the printer's like, hey, we're connected to the old Wi-Fi. I'm like, all right, cool, we have new Wi-Fi. After it's done updating, it's like, hey, by the way, you need to sign in with your HP account. I'm like, an account for a printer? All right, whatever. I make an account. It's like, oh, sorry, you need the app. And the app's like, hey, you're not connected to the Wi-Fi network properly. And then by the time it's updated, it's like, oh, by the way, this is registered to your father's account. You're going to have to call support. And then by the time I'm done with that, it's finally ready to set up. And then I find out that you need to pay $8 a month to use the printer. Are you serious right now? Like, I know it's something small, but what? A subscription to use the device that's already in my house? Are you serious?
1: Don't tell him how much ink cartridges cost. You're playing with fire there, bub. And there's new allergy-free peanut butter you might see in stores next year. But it's, get this, not intended for people with allergies because the nut company who invented it can't guarantee that it's safe to eat. What, doctor?
3: I am worried, you know, are people going to have, like, this one and think it's the one that's the protein-free one and then accidentally have the real one? I don't know. Is it going to cause more problems? Or is it just going to, like, take over the world and there's just not going to be, like, any of these, you know, peanut protein high allergenic ones existing anymore?
1: Oh, so you're just teasing the people with the peanut allergies. Totally a Gen X thing to do. Let's go play dodgeball.
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5: A warm, sunny start to our day has led to this very hot afternoon. We are seeing temperatures here basically at record-breaking levels, and it's going to be this way for the next couple of hours. Temperatures will fall overnight tonight to those 60s. Clouds increase, and then here comes the storms. We do expect storms and rain throughout the next several days. With that WAND weather forecast, I'm meteorologist Nick Patrick.
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1: A warm, sunny start to our day has led to this very hot afternoon. We are seeing temperatures here basically at record-breaking levels, and it's going to be this way for the next couple of hours. Temperatures will fall overnight tonight to those 60s. Clouds increase, and then here comes the storms. We do expect storms and rain throughout the next several days. With that WAND weather forecast, I'm meteorologist Nick Patrick.
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13: A warm, sunny start to our day has led to this very hot afternoon. We are seeing temperatures here basically at record-breaking levels, and it's going to be this way for the next couple of hours. Temperatures will fall overnight tonight to those 60s. Clouds increase, and then here comes the storms. We do expect storms and rain throughout the next several days. With that WAND weather forecast, I'm meteorologist Nick Patrick.
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11: A warm, sunny start to our day has led to this very hot afternoon. We are seeing temperatures here basically at record-breaking levels, and it's going to be this way for the next couple of hours. Temperatures will fall overnight tonight to those 60s. Clouds increase, and then here comes the storms. We do expect storms and rain throughout the next several days. With that WAND weather forecast, I'm meteorologist Nick Patrick.
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4: A warm, sunny start to our day has led to this very hot afternoon. We are seeing temperatures here basically at record-breaking levels, and it's going to be this way for the next couple of hours. Temperatures will fall overnight tonight to those 60s. Clouds increase, and then here comes the storms. We do expect storms and rain throughout the next several days. With that WAND weather forecast, I'm meteorologist Nick Patrick.
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0: Hi, this is Neil Day. So my neighbor Sam quit smoking at an Alex Golan hypnosis, and his wife Sarah lost 25 pounds. So I went. I walked out and never smoked again, and that's after 35 years of smoking. Didn't even believe it at first. Didn't feel like anything really happened, but the desire was completely gone. I went back for a weight loss hypnosis, and I went with my wife Emily, and I lost 33 pounds. Emily, who lost 31 pounds, brought her friend Mary to the weight loss program, and she lost 23. It just completely changed the way that we eat. Thank you, Alex Golan.
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9: A warm, sunny start to our day has led to this very hot afternoon. We are seeing temperatures here basically at record-breaking levels, and it's going to be this way for the next couple of hours. Temperatures will fall overnight tonight to those 60s. Clouds increase, and then here comes the storms. We do expect storms and rain throughout the next several days. With that WAND weather forecast, I'm meteorologist Nick Patrick.
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0: basically at record-breaking levels. And it's going to be this way for the next couple of hours. Temperatures will fall overnight tonight to those 60s. Clouds increase, and then here comes the storms. We do expect storms and rain throughout the next several days. With that WAND weather forecast, I'm meteorologist Nick Patrick.
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1: A warm, sunny start to our day has led to this very hot afternoon. We are seeing temperatures here basically at record-breaking levels, and it's going to be this way for the next couple of hours. Temperatures will fall overnight tonight to the

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6: A warm, sunny start to our day has led to this very hot afternoon. We are seeing temperatures here basically at record-breaking levels, and it's going to be this way for the next couple of hours. Temperatures will fall overnight tonight to those 60s. Clouds increase, and then here comes the storms. We do expect storms and rain throughout the next several days. With that WAND weather forecast, I'm meteorologist Nick Patrick.
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4: 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So my neighbor Sam quit smoking at an Alex Golan hypnosis, and his wife Sarah lost 25 pounds. So I went. I walked out and never smoked again, and that's after 35 years of smoking. Didn't even believe it at first. Didn't feel like anything really happened, but the desire was completely gone. 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Emily, who lost 31 pounds, brought her friend Mary to the weight loss program, and she lost 23. It just completely changed the way that we eat. Thank you, Alex Golan.
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11: Good evening and happy Tuesday, Central Illinois. Here's your WAND forecast. We're heading into this evening with clouds building in, getting ready for rain and thunderstorms to roll through overnight into our Wednesday. We'll have heavier showers early in the morning Wednesday before that becomes scattered showers throughout the day, with milder temperatures expected. Lows tonight in the upper 60s and tomorrow upper 70s for the high. I'm Olivia Colon.
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